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4: 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Southbound 25, getting better. Crash right near Hamden cleared out. Downtown through the tech center in about 35 minutes. That's starting to improve. Crash working on northbound I-25 up at 120th. That's blocking up the two right lanes. About a 5-6 minute delay through there. Crash out of Boulder, cleaning up eastbound 36 McCaslin off of the shoulder. A crash causing a problem at Hamden and Buckley. Your local expert for basement waterproofing, concrete lifting, foundation, and crawl space repair. 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I'm Sid Thielen with traffic on Mix 100.
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2: Couple of crashes in the drive. Trouble out of Aurora. The problem is a crash on the end of the ramp from Mississippi onto northbound 225. Tying up the left lane is causing a delay there. I-25, northbound I-25 approaching 6th Avenue. Crash in the left lane. Little crowded from University into downtown, about 10 minutes. Westbound 6th Avenue out past Federal. Crash there, that is on the shoulder. And a wreck in the drive at Arapahoe Road and Yosemite. It's the most wonderful time of the year at Staples. 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Staples, that was easy. I'm Sydney Thielen with traffic on Mix 100.
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4: Denver weather.
5: Good afternoon, Colorado. Well, things heating right back up to round out the week. Highs are going to be close to 90 degrees both today and tomorrow. Lots of sunshine today with a little increase in cloud cover on Friday. Better chance for a few isolated storms by Sunday. Have a great day. I'm Denver 7 Chief Meteorologist Lisa Hidalgo.

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14: 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Harris Dickinson and Marissa Abella are reading it to you on Audible. 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His coldness sends a shiver up your spine. Your heart aches. Your ears burn. You yearn for Elizabeth and Mr. Darcy to profess their undying love for one another. You can't bear it any longer. Well, maybe a chapter longer. Performance is so good, you'll give love a second chance. Audible. Stories that speak to you.

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Wow.

Mix 100, it's Synergy. There she is, Taylor Swift, spotted out on a date with her hubby Travis, grabbing Indian food in New York City in a $2,800 dress. I'm guessing he picked up the naan.

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I haven't heard it in forever. Dilemma, Nelly, Kelly Rowland on Denver's Best Music. 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

All right, it's National School Picture Day. Here's a corny joke. What do you need to go to high school? A ladder. It's Bastille on Mix 100. Hey, hey.

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My name is Synergy. 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So you give a pint of blood and you get a cold pint of beer? 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

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It's called Hit the Wall on Denver's Best Music, Mix 100. I'm Synergy. It is so refreshing to see actress Katie Holmes so happy with her new boyfriend. Tom Cruise wrecked

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10: 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Your ears burn. You yearn for Elizabeth and Mr. Darcy to profess their undying love for one another. 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Well, maybe a chapter longer. Performance is so good, you'll give love a second chance. Audible. Stories that speak to you.

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I'm Synergy. 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

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At 23, I was trying to figure out why my bank account had 47 cents in it.

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Teddy Swims, Mix 100. So your morning commute just found two new passengers. Nina and Josh wake up with Denver's morning show every day at 6 a.m. right here on Mix 100. It's Wiz Khalifa and Charlie Puth.

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I got to head on out before I leave. 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

0: 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There's a new lane shift on the ramp to 270. It's causing that delay. Southbound I-25 merging onto 270, as well as eastbound 36 getting onto 270. Some extra slowing through there. I-25 in great shape, downtown to the tech center. No trouble on 225, Highway 36, C-470, all clear. 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
17: 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Yeah, right. Picture that with a Kodak. Or better yet, go to Times Square, take a picture of me with a Kodak. Took my life from negative to positive. I just want y'all to know that. And tonight, let's enjoy life.

0: 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Josh, I'm going to need more coffee today.
1: Are you tired?
0: I am tired. Oh, there we go.
2: There we go. Can you hear me? Okay. Hey, testing 1, 2, 3. Are you tired, Nina?
0: I am so tired. It's the end of the week, first week of the show. And, yeah, I'm sleepy. I just need a few more sips of coffee and I will be back to my normal self, I think.
2: I don't want to be Debbie Downer. But I've been doing this a little bit now and it, never goes away.
0: Oh,
2: so
0: cool.
2: Just get ready for you to be Nina tired for the rest of your entire life.
0: Awesome. Love that so much. Thank you.
2: I wish I could say you get used to it, but good night.
0: You just don't.
2: You don't. Okay. One of those things.
0: That's okay.
2: It's all good.
0: You know, today is a very somber day for pretty much everyone in America. Of course, it is the 25th anniversary of 9/11. Hard to believe, 25 years ago.
2: Unreal.
0: That all of this happened. But today is a Patriot Day and National Day of Service and Remembrance in memory of the almost 3,000 people who were lost on those September 11th attacks. And I mean, it really shook all of us. Truly, we all remember where we were. And for me, I don't know about you, it's really hard for me to go on socials or anywhere online today.
2: Yeah.
0: You see these stories, and some of these stories you've seen before, some of them you have never seen before. And it's still just shocking every time.
2: Yeah, it is. And it's one of those things to me where I think you do need to see it. It's so hard to see. It's awful. I mean, it's genuinely so awful, but I think being able to see it and understand what actually happened and to try to put your mind around it. I know I have a younger brother who was born after these events happened.
0: Now
2: it's weird. He'll see things and he'll be like, hey, like, is this AI? And I'm like, no, what you're seeing actually happened. And it was one of the most horrific days in United States history.
0: That's interesting.
2: It is a very weird thing. Nowadays on the internet, it's hard to see and grasp the videos that were capturing what we saw in 2001.
0: Yeah.
2: And yeah, it's a very real thing. It's hard to do and talk about, but I think we have to, you know?
0: Yeah, absolutely. I mean, never forget, it is truly something that we keep in mind, and especially on the 25th anniversary today. Yeah. But to switch things over just a little bit, we're going to get into the music with Bruno Mars, and your celebrity quickie is 3 minutes away.

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3: So Harry Styles was a little bit under fire this week, and I know we're giving away those tickets to his tour to go see him in Madison Square Garden. Yeah. Your first keyword is still going to be coming up at 7 a.m., and I want you to still be excited for this show, especially because he's doing something different. He is giving out these keepsake tickets for fans, and it shows off, I went to Harry Styles, Madison Square Garden, mm-hmm. New York City, even shows like which show. It's like show 7, show 8, show 9.
4: And I love this so much because we are part of the generation that got the tickets and the actual physical copy of them. And I have every movie ticket stub, Nina, that I have had in my lifetime since 2001. Seriously, that was like my first time going to the movies as a child.
3: Wow.
4: And I've kept them and I love them and I have concert tickets. So the fact he's doing this again is really cool.
3: Yes. And each ticket does feature different artwork for each night. So they're all different. It's kind of like collect them all type of thing.
4: Yeah.
3: Which is very cool for fans. But his tickets for his show this past Wednesday night, it's causing a bit of a stir. It shows the Empire State Building in New York and a flying car going over it. But being the week of 9/11, some people were criticizing that this is a bit insensitive. It shouldn't have been approved, at the very least for this week. I mean, the car was in the sky, fully above everything.
4: Yeah.
3: But it's just bringing two things together on a very sensitive week in America, and
4: not the week to do it.
3: It's not the week
4: for sure.
3: They could have waited.
4: New Yorkers, especially, as they should be, again, this is not their fault at all, as they should be, are sensitive to things flying over buildings.
3: Mm-hmm.
4: And I get it. He's from a different continent, different country. He's probably like, what's going on?
3: But right.
4: Yeah, it. His PR team should have done better.
3: They should have. Someone should have seen that maybe and just kind of considered that some people may have felt that was a bit insensitive for sure.
4: Yeah, I don't know. Look, people will forget about the next concert he does because he's so good.
3: 100%.
4: From one guy who probably wants to be off of all socials to a woman who is now getting on the Instagrams, Jennifer Lawrence. She has finally made an Instagram. I didn't realize that she had been off for well over a decade.
3: Yeah.
4: But she finally made an Instagram and she made a hilarious first post where she said in a video, essentially, if anybody is mean and leaves one mean comment to me, I'm back off. I am out of here. I will disappear from social media and never use it again. So be nice to her, first of all. And it's funny, I remember an interview that she did with Robert Pattinson when they were having a movie come out, and she said that she got on TikTok and essentially made a fake account to where she just leaves mean comments. And she goes, I get in fights on TikTok all the time. So I'm
3: like,
4: why are you being sensitive about people being mean to you possibly on Instagram?
3: When she's on the internet picking fights with people.
4: You're an instigator, girl.
3: Ooh.
4: I don't know. But anyway, she has now made a new Instagram account. Go follow her. She's going to be hilarious in her usual fashion.
3: Exactly.
4: But be nice.
3: Yeah. Yes. That is your Celebrity Quickie on Denver's Morning Show. Catch it again with updated stories every hour on the 15s. And Josh, coming up in about 8 minutes, I need to confess something to you, and I'm kind of afraid what you're going to think of me.
4: Oh, I'm so excited for this.
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8: Good morning, Colorado. It's going to be a toasty end to the week. Temperatures in the low 90s this afternoon. We're starting off with some sunshine, but we'll see a little increase in cloud cover here this afternoon. Now, we're tracking a cold front tonight. That's going to bring our temperatures down into the 80s under a partly cloudy sky on Saturday. 90s Sunday, but next week, very fall-like conditions. In fact, we're expecting 70s on Tuesday. Have a great day and a great weekend. I'm Denver 7 Chief Meteorologist Lisa Hidalgo.
9: 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It drives getting heavier for us. 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Trouble up on the Boulder Turnpike. There's a crash on eastbound 36 at Pecos. That's approaching I-25. Right lane blocked. Debris on the highway. And that is causing a delay. Also, lane shift. Some construction work overnight there, adding to those slowdowns. 270 building, I-25 in great shape, downtown of the Tech Center. Watch for a crash, 56 in Logan. 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
0: Okay, Josh, I have a confession to make to you, and I'm really nervous about how you're going to react because I feel like you're going to judge me.
1: What is going on? You have not told me anything about this.
0: No. Okay. So we're basically through the first week on Denver's Morning Show. It's very exciting. I told you earlier, I'm kind of sleepy today. I'm running a little bit slow at the end of the week. I know. I need more coffee. And I'm looking forward to the weekend, but I really do think that I'm going to be catching up on my sleep, this weekend. And it's weird and you're going to hate me for this, but this week is the first time in years, Josh, that I have had to use an alarm clock.
1: Oh my. Are you kidding me? Are you kidding me?
0: I'm sorry. I know. And I feel weird saying that. It's like I'm a whole adult.
1: I hate you. I hate you right now.
0: I know. See, this is what I was worried about.
1: What? You just woke up when the sun rose?
0: No, it wasn't like that. So
1: sure. Yeah. When the birds were tweeting, you're just like, 9:30 a.m. Love this. What?
0: Sometimes, yeah. But mostly my alarm clock was my husband. He was going to work before me. He would leave the house at about 8:30.
1: Oh my.
0: And when
1: I want to throw my headphones off right now.
0: Sorry. He would leave the house at 8:30, and when he was about to leave around that time, he would say goodbye, give me a kiss on the cheek, and then that was my gentle wake up, and he was my alarm every morning at 8:30.
1: Disney movie? What is this? He would kiss me on the cheek, my coffee would be roasting, breakfast would be ready.
0: Literally, actually.
1: So. I hate you so much.
0: I know, and my, how life is different right now.
1: Okay, so let me ask you this. Are you just anxiety riddled because you're worried your alarm's not gonna go off on time?
0: 100%.
1: Okay, good. Well, welcome to the club.
0: I've done morning radio before, and so I've had to live this life before, okay? And I was like, you know, mentally preparing myself because it is very, very different being up this early.
1: Yeah.
0: But I had to double check my alarm like 100 times on day one because I'm like, I haven't used it in so long. I'm like, how do I even check that it's going to actually go off?
1: Well, let me guess. I bet you woke up virtually every hour on the hour in the early mornings, like 1:30, 2:30, 3:30 make sure.
0: Essentially, that first night, I did. Yeah. And I was awake every hour when I didn't even have to be yet. But it's interesting that, this is the first time in a few years that I've had to use an alarm clock. So.
1: Well, screw you. I'm absolutely mad at you. I cannot believe that you've been able to wake up whenever you feel like it. That is such a blessed life to live. But welcome to the club of dark circles under your eyes for the rest of your life.
0: Love that so much. Well, Josh, I hope you're not too mad at me to not join me at Pint for Pint this Sunday.
1: Yes.
0: We're going to be at Colorado Tap House in Arvada this Sunday, noon till 4. We're going to be there with the Vitalant Blood Donation Bus. They're going to be on site. We're looking for those blood donations. You donate a pint of blood, you get a free pint of beer.
1: Yeah, and on top of that, it's just a great place to hang out. Colorado Tap House has amazing beers, amazing food. We're going to be there. You get a chance to kind of meet the new morning show. I think you know us by now, but it's just a new show together. I am so excited to be there. I know you will be too. And it's just one of those things. One blood donation, Nina, can help save up to 3 lives. So this is a fun event that we do.
0: Yeah.
1: But you're literally saving lives with what you are doing. And that's the most important part.
0: Exactly. So you get back as much as you give.
1: Absolutely.
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1: Good morning from Denver's Morning Show with Nina and Josh on Mix 100. Coming up in 3 minutes, Denver made national news, and it's not for the best reason, Josh.
2: Of course.
1: Yeah, so we're going to get into that right after we hear from Tame Impala, who is performing tonight at Ball Arena. Completely sold out show. Of course we gave away tickets just a couple weeks ago right here on Mix 100. Here they are. It's Dracula on Mix 100.

0: 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Three things you need to know before you go into the office today, including United Airlines. They have a huge hub here in Denver. This has been a story for the past couple of days. They have their training center here in Denver, and they made national news after a planned and canceled memorial flyover in remembrance for the 25th anniversary of 9/11. This flyover was specifically for the employees at the training center, and they're also going to later on today reveal a new statue on their campus, which is made out of steel that was gathered from the site of Ground Zero.
1: That's cool.
0: Is That's really, really neat.
1: I like that.
0: It absolutely is. But the flyover that was canceled, it was going to be a 777 plane escorted by a couple of jets, and it was going to fly from DIA and fly over the training center at the exact time that, you know, the planes hit on 9/11.
1: Look, and I can see why they did this.
0: Yeah.
1: Or why they wanted to do this.
0: Yeah, it could have been really cool.
1: I love planes. Like, I'm one of those nerdy guys. I love planes, especially military planes.
0: Yeah.
1: But it's also like, hey, be a little self-aware.
0: Yeah.
1: Know what day it is and know that it's not just going to be your employees seeing this.
0: Exactly.
1: It's going to be civilians that are driving down I-70 or wherever.
0: Yeah.
1: Seeing a plane escorted by jets, that's a little nerve-wracking, right? Is
0: right.
1: it not?
0: Right. And that's exactly the reason why this kind of got shut down, because they did try to let public officials know and, you know, let everyone know that this was happening, this is why it's happening. But that's when the safety concerns kind of came up for the rest of the public, because you can only get that message out to so many people in time. Mm-hmm. And because today is the anniversary, it's, you just never know what is going through people's minds. We didn't want anyone to panic. And so that is the primary reason as to why it was canceled.
1: Well, and think about this. You don't want to clog up your emergency lines with people reporting seeing a plane being escorted by jets when there are other real emergencies going on out there.
0: 100%.
1: You can't do that.
0: Exactly. On the other hand, remember a couple days ago, this video was going around everywhere. There were some drones in New York that were incredible. It was a great memorial to everything in 9/11. It was 2,977 drones flying around the sky. Each drone represented a life that was lost on September 11th, 25 years ago. And they were twirling in the sky and then eventually came into the formation of an actual, like, life-size twin towers.
1: Yeah.
0: In the sky made out of these drones. It was beautiful.
1: It's one of those things where technology has proven to be brilliant, and I love that they did this. It's a fantastic way to memorialize what happened 25 years ago. And not only were the visuals spectacular, but for them to use 2,977 drones, one for each person that was lost on that day, it's beautiful.
0: Yeah.
1: It's really, really beautiful, and I think it's a fantastic way to keep everybody in the remembrance of what happened.
0: Yeah.
1: I want to let you know that if you are looking for vintage collector cars, Nina, I know you're a car girl, a family in Colorado has got you covered, and this is really neat. Essentially, a grandfather from the early 1900s passed along to his son his affinity for cars, and now his grandson, who has taken over the company, is like, hey, I have a surplus of 200 plus cars that I would like to give away. Essentially give away. The bidding for these cars starting on September 18th, they are going for as little as 50 cents.
0: What?
1: These are vintage cars. Some of them need a little TLC before they become roadworthy again. But there are many of these 200 plus cars that are totally restored and ready to be driven right off the lot. And he says, I don't need to make money off of these at all. I want to give car lovers and gearheads the ability to drive off the lot with a renovated or vintage car that they want. Bidding starts at 50 cents.
0: That's insane, and that's locally here in Colorado.
1: That is. So if you are interested in this for any old vintage car lover, just go to Born Family Estate Collection. Google that, or go to Rocky Mountain Relics, and that will allow you to start the bidding. Again, that is September 18th. But you can get a car from 1912 to 1995. 5. That is the range of these vintage cars. Again, Bourne Family Estate, or just go to Rocky Mountain Relics, and that is how you can start the bidding.
0: Make some room in your garage for that.
1: Right?
0: For all the singles out there, there is a new dating term for you to watch out for. It's called zombieing. Now, we know what ghosting is, right? You kind of fade away, don't even send a text message, you hear from them, and then you don't.
1: Yeah, you're just like poof gone, right?
0: Right,
1: yeah.
0: Exactly. And now, zombieing is when the person who had ghosted you all of a sudden reaches out and acts like nothing happened. They rise from the dead.
1: Well, you know me, Nina, they always come back. So, I've experienced this one before.
0: Oh, yeah, because Josh is so hot, they couldn't help themselves.
1: They always come back.

0: 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Now, he just announced yesterday a few extended tour dates, but not happening in Denver, Josh. It's just not.
1: What, he doesn't love us enough?
0: I guess not. So we got to go to him, and we would love to send you there. It's coming up in about 5 minutes on Mix 100. Don't miss out on that keyword. You could be going from the 303 to NYC.

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3: Sunny to 303-691-1MIX. It is going to be a nice sunny day today, it looks like.
4: It is,
3: so,
4: yeah, perfect.
3: Text in that keyword, sunny, S-U-N-N-Y, to 303-691-1649 for a chance to win this trip for two people. We're covering airfare, hotel, and the tickets to see Harry Styles at Madison Square Garden. And on the Celebrity Quickie just a little while ago, we learned that each show has its own special commemorative ticket you get. So that's fun. At least you get to take home a freebie from the concert, right?
4: Yeah, I think that's neat that he's doing a little homage to each show he does.
3: Which is very, very cool. They're all different tickets, too.
4: Yeah.
3: So, if you texted in any of the keywords from yesterday, we could be calling you around 8 o'clock to let you know that you are qualified for this trip. We're also going to get you a Harry Styles vinyl. And yesterday, we called Anna. Anna was so excited to be a qualifier. You could be next. So, make sure that you text in these keywords. And coming up on your Celebrity Quickie, we have a huge update in the Hayden Panettiere case that I need to tell you about.
4: That's sad.
3: Uh-huh. Happens about 7:15 on Mix 100.
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36: Good morning, Colorado. It's going to be a toasty end to the week temperature. Temperatures in the low 90s this afternoon. We're starting off with some sunshine, but we'll see a little increase in cloud cover here this afternoon. Now, we're tracking a cold front tonight. That's going to bring our temperatures down into the 80s under a partly cloudy sky on Saturday. 90s Sunday, but next week, very fall-like conditions. In fact, we're expecting 70s on Tuesday. Have a great day and a great weekend. I'm Denver 7 Chief Meteorologist Lisa Hidalgo.
0: 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Drive's getting busy. We already have problems. 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Boulder Turnpike backed up. That's a crash on eastbound 36 at Pecos. Right lane blocked, though. It's about a 10-minute drive from Sheridan to I-25. North on I-25, approaching I-76, wreck on the shoulder. Now a stall in the tech center at south on I-25 at Orchard, blocking up that center lane. 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
3: There has been a huge update in the Hayden Panettiere case. The DEA has been involved, and her boyfriend, Brian Hickerson, has been cooperating with them entirely. So he was home when the 36-year-old actress passed away, and local and federal investigators believe that someone else sold Hayden the substances that may have caused her death. Now, we're still waiting for toxicology results, which seems a little weird because it has been a long time, it feels.
4: It's been a while, yeah.
3: Yes, so we don't exactly know the cause of death. We're still waiting on that. But right now, the main focus of this case is finding out who sold her these substances. And we know that her family was not fond of her boyfriend, but because he is helping these investigators right now, it does not sound like he is the primary suspect to be in trouble for anything. So
4: okay,
3: as much hate as he has been getting,
4: kind of deservedly so too, yeah.
3: I totally understand. Yeah. Seems like not a great person. but he is trying to help the DEA, and you know, I don't think he's going to get in trouble for anything.
4: Well, that's good. It's such a sad situation. Obviously, the life of a childhood star can be very difficult. We know that to be true, and it sounds like she was fighting some demons, so may she rest, and that's just a all-around sad situation.
3: Yeah,
4: I want to talk about Matt Damon right now, because he's kind of like the rest of us around the world. He is terrified of AI. He was caught at LAX yesterday as he was going on a trip, and he was asked, hey, what do you think you're losing sleep over right now? And he said AI.
3: Really?
4: I agree. I think AI is terrifying just because we don't know what it's capable of.
3: Yeah.
4: Yesterday, more news even came out that there's a very real chance that in the coming decades, AI could essentially wipe out humanity on Earth.
3: Which is terrifying.
4: I hate that.
3: Yeah.
4: Don't love that because I'm still young. I don't like that.
3: Right.
4: It's very scary. It's scary for everybody. Damon, again, was talking about how he loses sleep over this and he needs answers about this stuff. And I think that kind of shows his human side. We all need answers about this. We're all kind of uncomfortable and we don't know the power that this thing has.
3: Exactly.
4: Right?
3: And it's very scary that a couple of employees of these different AI companies recently, it's not even just the one guy who quit. It is several people who have quit their companies with AI because they're afraid of what is happening.
4: When the creators are scared, that's when we should be scared.
3: We should be terrified.
4: When the people who invented the stuff are going, oh crap, we shouldn't have done this.
3: Ooh.
4: We need to also take this more seriously, and I hope we get some more answers soon. Oh, and I hope it doesn't take us out within the next couple decades.
3: Yeah, hate that. Thanks a lot. Thanks, guys. So the Spice Girls, they've made the news this past week. There were rumors that they could be going on a reunion tour. This, of course, was after posting this very cryptic video on their socials, but all you 90s babies, go ahead, put your credit card away, because it is just a box set. Yeah.
4: What? That's the announcement?
3: That's the announcement. That was the big surprise. It's a compilation album of their biggest singles from the three albums that they put out together.
4: Bro, that's a letdown.
3: It's such a letdown. We have been begging for a Spice Girls reunion to happen for years and years. It seems like, and I don't want to place blame on anyone, but the rumor is that Victoria doesn't want to do it. And the rest of the girls, they don't see a tour happening without all of them.
4: Yeah.
3: So
4: she doesn't, that's the thing though. She, out of everybody, she doesn't, not that they need to, but she has no motivation to do it.
3: Not at all.
4: I mean, she is living comfortably. So she's like, why would I go on tour again?
3: And she's dealing with her own family stuff right now.
4: She's got the drama.
3: She does have a lot of drama in her family life, and going on tour and then being under the spotlight again, I feel like that would just be enhanced.
4: Yeah, but maybe.
3: And maybe that's why she doesn't want to do it.
4: Maybe a little 10-month getaway from the fam bam might be healthy for her, you know?
3: Maybe.
4: I mean, get with the girls again, have a good time. I don't know, but it makes sense why she's hesitant, because there's no reason for her to do it.
3: It just stinks for the rest of us. That is your Celebrity Quickie on Denver's Morning Show. You can catch it again with updated stories every hour on the 15s. 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
1: Bruno Mars is going to be taking over Colorado Springs in just a couple of weeks, and Mix 100 will have tickets to give away the week of the show. So make sure you keep listening.
2: No way!
1: Yeah, I don't know if
2: that's
1: you know
2: exciting.
1: That, Josh.
2: That's really exciting.
1: I just found out.
2: Can I win?
1: No, sorry.
2: Okay, all right.
1: So sorry.
2: Sounds good.
1: It's Denver's morning show on Mix 100.

0: for. It's called the Pop Quiz Hot Seat. You have 7 trivia questions to answer, and if you get one wrong, you're out. We're going to move on to the next caller until we get through all 7, so you might get some help from your other Denverites today. But when you win, you get tickets to see the Jonas Brothers at Ball Arena December 9th. The Jonas Brothers just did something in Australia the other day, you mentioned?
1: Yeah, actually, yesterday there was an NFL game played in Australia for the first time, and the Joe Bros were there doing the halftime concert. They crushed it, by the way.
0: Nice.
1: Yeah.
0: So if you want to see the Jonas Brothers at Ball Arena December 9th, give us a call right now. 303-691-1MIX. 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
4: Emmanuel from Longmont, welcome to the Pop Quiz Hot Seat on Mix 100. Are you ready?
5: I am so ready. Let's do this.
4: Okay. What does FAQ stand for?
5: Frequently asked questions.
4: That is correct. Your second question. Tony Hawk is one of the world's best at what?
5: Oh, he is a pro skater.
4: Yes, skateboarding. Your third question. What leather protection do cowboys wear over their jeans?
5: Oh, I know what they are. I think they're called, like, flaps, I want to say.
4: It is not flaps. Oh, well, thank you so much for trying today. We're going to move on to the next caller, okay?
5: Thank you.
4: Thank you. Celia in Longmont, how are you this morning?
6: I'm doing well. Am I the first caller?
4: You are not the first caller. So okay, I just had Emmanuel on the phone, and he got stuck on the third question. He was really close to the answer, but we're going to see if you can get it, okay?
6: Okay.
4: What leather protection do cowboys wear over their jeans?
6: Is that chaps?
4: Yes, chaps is what it is. He said flaps. All right, we made it to the fourth question. In what ocean is the Bermuda Triangle located?
6: Atlantic Ocean.
4: The Atlantic Ocean is right. The fifth question, what term describes overwhelming someone while dating with a huge amount of affection?
6: Obsessed?
4: No, so sorry. We're going to move on to our next caller, but thank you so much for playing today.
6: All right, thank you.
4: Thank you, goodbye. Alicia in Aurora, you are up in the hot seat. Are you ready?
7: I hope so.
4: Okay, we made it to the fifth question. Now, I want you to answer, what term describes overwhelming someone in the dating world with a huge amount of affection?
7: I just thought clingy. I don't know.
4: Oh, man. Not quite
7: I'm like,
4: it.
7: Oh, my gosh. I don't know.
4: You're going to kick yourself when you hear it, I promise.
7: I know. I'm already kicking myself, girl.
4: Well, thank you so much for trying today.
7: Yeah, you guys have a great weekend.
4: Thank you. You too. Happy Friday.
7: Yes, you do. Bye.
4: We are stuck on the fifth question. If you think you know, I want you to call us 303-691-1MIX. What term describes overwhelming someone while dating with a huge amount of affection? If you know the answer, call us at 303-691-1MIX. You might win Jonas Brothers tickets from Mix 100.

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0: With Nina and Josh.
4: Anna in Fort Collins, good morning.
5: Good morning, how are you?
4: So good. You are sitting in the hot seat right now. Are you ready?
5: I hope so.
4: Okay, we're on the fifth question out of seven.
5: Okay.
4: Okay, so in the dating world, what term describes overwhelming someone with a huge amount of affection?
5: Love bombing.
4: Yes! So many people got that wrong.
5: Really? I just started dating again, and it's wild.
4: Yeah, I bet. Are you seeing the love bombing?
5: I'm not a love bomber, but I have been love bombed.
6: Yep.
4: Well, good luck out there. Okay, we made it to the sixth question. What is the common name for H2O?
5: Water.
4: Water is correct. Mm-hmm. And your final question. This term is used when a golfer scores one under par.
5: A bird? Birdie?
4: Birdie! Yes! And you are our winner! Congratulations!
5: Awesome!
4: You're going to go see the Jonas Brothers December 9th at Ball Arena from Mix 100.
5: Thank you so much.
4: You're welcome. Week one of Pop Quiz Hot Seat. We have a couple of smarty pants out there, Josh. I'm loving this game.
6: This has been so much fun. I hope you guys are enjoying it just as much because I love seeing these people struggle to try to find the right answer and pull it out of themselves. Come on.
4: And I'm sure everyone who is playing along right now is like, hello, how do you not know?
6: Pounding on the steering wheel. It's this.
4: Exactly. Coming up in just 3 minutes. No, before you go, we're going to catch you up on what is going on right here in Denver on Mix 100.

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1: 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Three things you need to know before you go into the office, including a little bit of a scary situation right now.
0: Oh, no.
1: Remember, Josh, I don't know if you remember, back in 2016, there were these creepy clowns popping up everywhere.
2: Yes, we had them on campus in Fort Collins when I was there at CSU.
1: Yeah.
2: And they put us in lockdown.
1: Oh, really?
2: Yes. Yeah, yeah. I remember that.
1: Well, the creepy clowns are not quite back, but there's something else we need to watch out for.
2: Okay.
1: Cat in the Hat. There are these Cat in the Hat people dressed up in costumes of Cat in the Hat, and they're doing the same thing. And there was a kind of this scary situation where not only were they just standing there staring at someone
2: menacingly,
1: creepily.
2: Yeah.
1: Yeah, exactly. This person actually chased a young girl down a residential street in British Columbia, and they're finding out they were able to arrest a few of them because they're coming up everywhere. They're teenagers trying to be funny.
2: Look,
1: it's not funny.
2: It's not, and that can get you killed. Like, if you chase someone who is, I don't know, packing, they could absolutely use that in self-defense. Just be smart. I know a lot of teens, your frontal lobe isn't closed yet. I understand that. It can be funny. Really be smart about this. This is not worth losing your life over.
1: No, it absolutely is not. And they're taking videos. They're putting it up on TikTok to try to go viral and things like that. But no, no, no. Mm-mm. Don't be doing this. And I know spooky season is around the corner. This is not the way.
2: Yeah, be smart. Nina, I have really good news for those of you who want to smell like cheap plastic during spooky season.
1: Okay.
2: The candy brand Bax, B-A-C-H, but Bax is selling candy corn perfume. And this is a new fragrance that's called Ode to Candy Corn. And it's only really about 1.7 ounces big or small, I guess, which is not a big size at all. And there are two different release dates. If you really want to start smelling like candy corn, September 22nd and October 1st are the release dates, only while supplies last. So if you want to smell like swirls together, notes of creamy vanilla, spun sugar, and honey, all to capture the coziness of fall in every spray, Nina. Make sure you get to the website, candycornseason.com.
1: Do we really want to walk around smelling like candy corn, though?
2: No, it's consistently rated the worst candy ever created, which is so funny. I actually like it. Are you a candy corn stan or no?
1: Not really.
2: Like, I'm not searching out for it, but if it's in the bowl that everybody has of candy corn on their, you know, their, I don't know, ottoman or whatever.
1: Yeah.
2: I grab a few.
1: Do you?
2: I do.
1: I like look at it and I'm like, no thanks.
2: It tastes like plastic wrappers.
1: Yeah, exactly. Why are you eating that?
2: I don't know, but I like it.
1: Well, you can smell like it now.
2: I'm going to smell like it. You know what? Okay, I'll take one for the team. I'll buy it and I'll smell like candy corn every day this month.
1: Okay. So Denver has made national news, specifically United Airlines, and as well as their training center here in Denver made national news the other day after a planned and canceled memorial flyover in remembrance for the 25th anniversary of 9/11. Now, this flyover was supposed to be for employees at the training center, and today they're also revealing a new statue on campus, which is made out of steel gathered from the site of Ground Zero.
2: That's
1: which
2: neat.
1: Is very, very cool.
2: I like that.
1: But this flyover was supposed to be kind of hand in hand with that, and it was going to be a 777 plane escorted by a couple of fighter jets. And when they let public officials know that this was going to be happening, it was going to fly from DIA to the training center, that's when the safety concerns started to come up, because the message may not get to everyone in the public, and it could cause a panic on the anniversary of 9/11, seeing these planes fly over for no reason, especially fighter jets. And so,
2: well, and you'd assume that plane is flying low too, right? Like,
1: it's not going to be,
2: you know, 36,000 feet in the air. This one's going to be a lower flight. And again,
1: I
2: understand it. I get it. I love fighter jets. I love planes.
1: Yeah.
2: On the other hand, you don't need unnecessary 911 calls clogging up the emergency hotline.
1: And I think that was the main worry that was going to happen and why it was canceled. So that was canceled, but they are going to unveil that new statue, which is really cool. Hopefully we'll see some photos on social media or something with that. But did you see the other day the drones in New York? That was a memorial that went viral. It was everywhere and it was absolutely beautiful. There were 2,977 drones that were lit up in the New York sky. They swirled in the air and each drone represented a life that was lost on 9/11 25 years ago. And not only did they swirl up in the sky, it was really pretty to watch. Eventually, yeah. They formed a life-size droned version of the Twin Towers.
2: That's what they did there is really cool. I like that. I like how they also have those two spotlights that always shine up and look like the towers, but that paying homage to everyone that lost their lives and then the families that are still carrying on the pain from that, beautiful memorial. Very well handled.
1: I agree as well. That one was absolutely beautiful. So you'll find that on your social media and that's going to be shared around everywhere as well as all the stories to remember the 25th anniversary of 9/11 today. Thank you so much for listening to Mix 100. 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

It's Denver's Morning Show on Mix 100 with Nina and Josh. And coming up in about 6 minutes will be your next keyword to text in to try to win that Harry Styles flyaway to New York City from the 303 to NYC with Mix 100.

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3: watermelon,
2: to 303-691-1MIX. That keyword is watermelon, like watermelon sugar.
3: Ah. Let's see what we did there.
2: Watermelon, W-A-T-E-R-M-E-L-O-N, watermelon to 303-691-1649. That's your keyword this hour for a chance to win this trip. 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And actually, Josh, this is a lot of fun. So we received a talkback voicemail on the Mix 100 app.
3: Oh, yeah.
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4: Hi, my name is Colleen. I live in Denver. Harry is not coming here, but please, please, I would love to win tickets. I would take my sister who lives in Chicago. We would have the best time. Neither one of us has ever seen Harry ever in concert, and we both work in education, so concerts are definitely a splurge for us. So to win a trip to see Harry would be a dream come true.
2: Thank you, Colleen.
3: Oh, that makes me want her to win. I love it.
2: I know. So are we going to be calling Colleen next? Maybe. It's totally random that we picked from all of our keywords yesterday. So keep your phone next to you. We could be calling our next qualifier very soon, right after Olivia Dean. It could be you. So keep it right here with Mix 100.

0: morning from Denver's morning show on Mix 100. It's Nina and Josh. And Josh, it's about time that we pull another random phone number who texted in a keyword yesterday. Mm-hmm. So what do you say? We give him a call?
1: Let's do it. I'm excited.
0: Okay.
2: Hello.
0: Hello, is this Christy?
2: Yes, it is.
0: Hi, Christy. This is Nina and Josh from Denver's morning show on Mix 100.
2: Oh, hey. Good morning.
0: Good morning, Christy. We are calling you today with some amazing news that you are today's qualifier for Harry Styles.
2: Wow, how exciting. Thank you so much. What exciting news.
1: Yeah.
0: You're welcome. Very exciting. Yeah. We're giving away one lucky winner in the Denver metro area to win a trip from the 303 to NYC to go see Harry Styles. Now, Christy, if you win this trip to New York, of course, you're going to be headed to Madison Square Garden. You're going to be singing along to Harry Styles. What else could you possibly be doing to New York? Have you ever been before?
2: Oh, my gosh. Well, I was just thinking about it because, you know, today's 9/11. I was there probably 26 years ago. It's been a very long time. So I would love to go re-see the city. I'd love to see the 9/11 Memorial. I would love to go to Broadway, eat in the good restaurants. There's too many things to do. It would be a great trip.
0: Oh, yeah. You would have to make the most out of it. And that's a great point. Yeah, going to see the 9/11 Memorial. Josh, you've been there before, right?
1: Yeah, it's incredible. I mean, Christy, it's one of those surreal things that as you're going through it, you're just like, I can't believe what I'm seeing. It's really beautiful.
2: Oh, I bet it's so moving.
1: It is, yeah.
0: Absolutely. Well, maybe we'll be sending you out there, Christy, and then you can make the most of this trip.
2: Well, thank you. I hope it's me. I'll keep my fingers crossed, and thanks for getting me qualified. I really appreciate it.
0: Oh, my gosh, yeah. Of course. And Christy, tell me what station's making it all happen.
2: Mix 100.
0: We love Christy, and you could be next. 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If you miss out on those keywords, there's probably another one coming up. So,
1: oh, yeah.
0: We got your next one coming up at about 9 o'clock right here on Mix.

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3: So America's Next Top Model, we know that that show was not perfect by any means behind the scenes. And the Netflix documentary that came out earlier this year really shocked everyone on how bad it was and how badly they treated all of their models. And it's insane that it was used by Tyra Banks to kind of promote a revived version of this show that's going to be coming. But news now is breaking that Tyra Banks is trying to get her hands on the unedited interviews that they did with her co-star, stars Jay Manuel and Miss J. So there was a huge falling out between all of them. They used to be really close. They used to be friends.
4: Okay.
3: And clearly in this documentary, I watched the whole thing. I was addicted to
4: it. For sure, yeah.
3: They are not friends anymore. They haven't been for a really long time. There was a huge falling out. I mean, even Miss J had a stroke, major health problems, and never heard from Tyra before while they were going through it, or even after this documentary. Still has never heard from her. So Tyra wanting to see these unedited versions, I think she wants them to see how badly that these two were talking about her in the parts that did not make the documentary.
4: Yeah, yeah. I mean, it's
3: right?
4: I heard a lot of bad things about Tyra in the months after this aired. She doesn't, to me, sound like a great person.
3: Yeah.
4: And she might be using these, if she can get her hands on these tapes, to exploit them even more and try to show, hey, these guys aren't as good as they came off either. And I don't love that.
3: I didn't even think about that, I'm sure.
4: I mean, why not? She wants to get the dirt on them too, you know?
3: Yeah.
4: I mean, she was just painted in a horrible light, so.
3: She was, but at the same time, I mean, her actions were literally filmed. We saw
4: it.
3: Yeah,
4: this is on you, girlfriend. Like, this is, yeah.
3: So, I don't know, there's major, major drama there, and if she is able to get these interviews, we'll see if she releases them and tries to spin it.
4: Yeah.
3: I hate that.
4: I don't know. We'll see how that goes. Another celebrity just wrapped up in drama is Aaron Rodgers. And it's kind of funny to me because he's such a good football player. Like, first ballot Hall of Famer, obviously. He's had such a prolonged career. He's crushed. He's done such a good job. But he's always wrapped up in celebrity drama, whether it's with his family and Jordan Rodgers being on The Bachelor and anything like that, or dating Shailene Woodley. And Woodley came out, I don't know, when was this, Nina? Like, a couple months ago, maybe, but she came out a couple months ago talking about how essentially Rodgers destroyed her mental health, her life. He was such a bad boyfriend,
3: it
4: all this, that, and the other.
3: It seemed to be a really bad relationship for sure.
4: Very toxic, kind of high school-y toxic relationship.
3: Very.
4: And now Rodgers is coming out and saying, hey, you know what? She was not all roses and butterflies either, okay? He said that after they got engaged, like days after they got engaged, essentially, she asked, and not really asked, but told him, I need to go be with a couple other guys before we really, really tie the knot here, okay?
3: Oh, before she could actually commit to marrying him.
4: Yes, and but that's after the engagement. None of this makes sense, but he is saying essentially she wanted to go find herself a little bit more before they officially tied the knot. And he was like, I know she painted me this certain way, but she was not that great either. This is all he said, she said type of thing. TMZ actually reached out to her PR and no one has responded yet. So we'll see if anything else comes of this. Aaron Rodgers is now married. He's living his happy life. So good on him. He wants to start a family after his football career is over. The other weird thing about that is, though, no one knows who his wife is.
3: Right.
4: She might be made up. Apparently her name's Brittany. So Britt, if you're listening,
3: sure,
4: which we know you're listening to this show, reach out to us. We want to know who you are, sweetheart.
3: Yeah. And it's also interesting that, like, they are already not together. He's already supposedly married to someone else. Like, why are we still talking about
4: this?
3: Why
4: keep it going?
3: Exactly.
4: It's very weird. It's all my side of the story.
3: Right. And Post Malone, he's had a really rocky relationship status these past couple of years. He was engaged, called that off after a couple of girlfriends, then he was single for a while, and now he is engaged to Christy Lee, who they were together last year and broke up, but now they're fully engaged again. But they were spotted for the first time since the engagement, looking all happy and love. Love walking
4: That's
3: through the
4: cute.
3: Airport together. I mean, how could they not be happy? And how could she not be happy? Because have you seen the diamond ring that he put on her finger?
4: I have not. How big is it?
3: Oh my gosh, gigantic.
4: Is, like, it huge? Is she walking with a limp?
3: No, literally. And she's a tiny girl.
4: Yeah.
3: Like, her left side on that left ring finger, it's going down.
4: Her finger's going to fall off, essentially.
3: No, for real. She's giving Taylor Swift a run for her money with that ring. I'm not even kidding. kidding.
4: Damn.
3: Yeah.
4: Okay. Wow.
3: Yeah, seriously. But it looks like they are ready for some wedding planning. So I'm sure Post Malone, he's going to, you know, have to go on tour again to pay for that.
4: Yeah. Oh, jeez. He's got to take out a couple loans for that. Well, hey, you know what? Good for him. He got the lady of his dreams.
3: He did.
4: And good for her. She got the rock of her dreams.
3: Yeah,
4: so
3: she did.
4: Both happy.
3: That is your Celebrity Quickie on Denver's Morning Show. You can catch it again this afternoon with Big Rob at about 3:20 on Mix 100. 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

0: is going to be taking over Colorado Springs September 26th and 27th at Falcon Stadium. I've never been to that stadium, so I'm honestly looking forward to
1: it. You haven't?
0: No.
2: Oh, I used to be a season ticket holder for Falcons games, or my family was. I was young. And it, one of the coolest stadiums. First of all of the Air Force things there, the flags, the planes, the Air Force cadets. Everything there is so cool. If you love America, you're going to love it.
0: That's
2: very
0: awesome.
2: Beautiful stadium. It was also half of it was redone last year. So it's brand new. You're going to love it.
0: Big Rob was telling me while you're driving through and you're getting there, you kind of drive through some of the Air Force base.
2: Yes, you do.
0: Which is
2: interesting. It's a very secure area. Obviously, this is an active Air Force base. It's
0: right.
2: Not just the academy, the college, and the football stadium there. And it's not just like straight lined roads. Every couple of hundred yards, you have to take almost a roundabout type thing, and that is truly for security purposes so that people, if there are bad people out there, they can't just drive straight to the base. Very secure. There's also massive planes that are now grounded and that used to be flyworthy, airworthy. It's just a cool area. It's
0: that
2: such
0: is cool.
2: I love our military. And so for me, I geek out over it, but the stadium itself is very cool as well.
0: Well, if you're going to the Bruno Mars show, they're both sold out Saturday and Sunday shows. Go early so you can check out some of those planes and just see the sights while you're driving in.
2: Also, word to the wise, go early because the base is so secure, the traffic will be horrible. I'm letting you know this. The Avalanche had a game down there a couple years ago and traffic, people literally showed up in the second period because they could not get in. So get there early. Plan ahead because traffic will be bad.
0: Okay, good to know.
2: Word to the wise.
0: Thank you. Josh and I are going to be at Colorado Tap House in Arvada on Sunday for Pint for Pint. We're looking for those blood donations.

0: Donations. Donate a pint of blood. 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Vitalant is going to be there with their blood donation bus helping us out. They are truly professionals. They're so, so nice. They have all the snacks that you could ask for and that you need for those donations.
1: They hold your hand through every second of it. They are fantastic. And again, Colorado Tap House, great venue. It is so neat up there. Great food, great beer. And just to, as a reminder, blood, it can't be manufactured, Nina.
0: No.
1: This can only come from the generous people who donate. And one blood donation can save up to 3 different lives. So you are literally saving lives out here with what you do. It's a fantastic event all around.
0: Of course. It totally makes a difference. So go ahead, reserve your donation time at mix100.com. Now, today is a very special day. It's a very somber day. And it's hard to believe that it was 25 years ago that September 11th happened and those attacks had happened. And today is Patriot Day, National Day of Service and Remembrance. In memory of almost the 3,000 people that passed away from those attacks. And, I mean, it shook all of us. We all remember where we were.
1: Yeah.
0: We remember that day. And for a lot of the younger kids who were not born yet,
1: mm-hmm.
0: it still has drastically changed all of their lives as well.
1: Yeah, it's shaped everybody. I mean, from that day, it's literally changed every regulation, every FAA regulation, everything mm-hmm. that is going on in our lives now is different. And it's because of what happened. Like you said, everybody remembers where they were. It's one of my earliest memories of my life, Nina. Like,
0: wow.
1: Think about that. I was in kindergarten and I remember having such a weird day and wondering why we weren't learning anything. The teachers gathered us all around in our lunchroom. And if you can remember this, they used to have those big old TVs that you would wheel
0: in. On the cart? Yes.
1: On the cart when teachers didn't want to teach class that day. So they had that in the lunchroom and they just watched and
0: yeah.
1: nothing was said. And I remember watching teachers crying and
0: yeah.
1: we actually got to my school before the second plane had hit.
0: Yeah.
1: And
0: so then you watched
1: we
0: that live.
1: Watched that live.
0: Mm-hmm.
1: And then after that, pandemonium happens because I remember before that, people didn't necessarily know if it was a terrorist attack. They
0: right.
1: didn't know what was going on.
0: Exactly.
1: Obviously, when you see the second one happen, you gather your thoughts and you kind of know what's going on.
0: Right.
1: And I remember after that, they canceled school and my mom came right back like an hour later to pick me and my sister up. And I was terrified. I mean, I was 6 years old. I was so scared.
0: And you don't know what's going on.
1: And what the world is becoming.
0: All of your trusted adults, your parents, your teachers, everyone, they're in a state of almost panic. Because
1: they were crying.
0: Yeah.
1: When you see that as a 6 year old and you're like, why are my teachers crying? Why is my mom crying? You don't grasp what's going on
0: right.
1: or the gravity of
0: mm-hmm.
1: it. And it's one of those things that I have family friends who lived at that time in New York.
0: Wow.
1: And the dad lived and worked in the World Trade Center. He lived down the road, worked in the World Trade Center.
0: Wow.
1: And it just so happened that his son was born that day, and that's the reason he missed it. That's the reason he's still alive.
0: That he didn't go to work
1: that
0: day.
1: That he didn't go to work, and that's
0: yeah.
1: the reason he's still alive. And it's those crazy stories of people that chose to go into work that day or that didn't, that have changed lives for the
0: yeah.
1: rest of humanity. And it's a very heavy, heavy subject, but
0: it's
1: we
0: important.
1: Honor those people. And it is important to remember those people that lost their lives and the family that are still dealing with the pain 25 years later.
0: Oh, absolutely. It's hard not to. I mean, to the 2,977 individuals that were lost that day, we will always remember. We will never forget. And we just wanted to pay some homage. And, you know, there's going to be several moments of silence just throughout
1: yes.
0: the day. So take that time to think about it, remember it, talk to your kids about it, because it is important.
1: Well, and New York City is also done obviously a fantastic job of paying homage. They read the names every single year of every mm-hmm. person lost,
0: mm-hmm.
1: every first responder. We got to talk about the firefighters and the police officers and the EMTs that all lost their lives too. There were so many of them as well. And I think New York has done a great job, especially even with the drone show that we just saw the other day.
0: Oh yes.
1: Of paying homage.
0: That was
1: fantastic.
0: You know what? I want to share that to our Facebook page right now. So I'm going to do that in just a moment in case anyone missed it. It is a beautiful, beautiful thing that they did in New York just a couple of days. So go ahead, find that on our Facebook page at Mix 100 Denver.
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26: Good morning, Colorado. It's going to be a toasty end to the week. Temperatures in the low 90s this afternoon. We're starting off with some sunshine, but we'll see a little increase in cloud cover here this afternoon. Now, we're tracking a cold front tonight. That's going to bring our temperatures down into the 80s under a partly cloudy sky on Saturday. 90s Sunday, but next week, very fall-like conditions. In fact, we're expecting 70s on Tuesday. Have a great day and a great weekend. I'm Denver 7 Chief Meteorologist Lisa Hidalgo.
27: Heavy traffic trying to get down to the tech center. 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As a wreck on Southbound I-25 at 225. Left lane, left shoulder blocked. Very heavy from the Downing Bridge. Trying to get down to 225. Take at least 20 minutes to make the drive. Get to the right side of the highway. Can save some time. A problem northbound I-25 before 58th Avenue. That wreck in the left lane. And a crash on westbound 76 at Sable. Make a difference in your community. Complete behavioral health training in under a year with Colorado Community College System. 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
1: 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Three things you need to know before heading into the office today, including this new dating term for singles to watch out for, because it's not a great thing. It's called zombieing. Okay. So we've heard of ghosting, right, Josh?
2: Yeah, you just drop them. You never reply.
1: Right.
2: Yeah, yeah.
1: They just fade away.
2: Yep.
1: But zombieing is when the person who ghosted you all of a sudden reaches out and acts like nothing happened. They like rise from the dead. They're zombieing.
2: So they're realizing, oh, you weren't as bad as I thought you were. Or the grass ain't always greener, honey.
1: Exactly.
2: Yeah.
1: Or
2: yeah, yeah.
1: Maybe they're bored and you just don't want to deal with that. It is what it is, right?
2: That's why they reach out to me. They're just bored.
1: That's
2: okay, I got
1: exactly
2: you.
1: It.
2: So I'm not as good as I think. Okay.
1: Yeah, so I think zombieing may be worse than ghosting because it deals with both.
2: Probably. And like once that relationship or whatever situationship is dead, it's just, it's gotta stay dead.
1: It's best to just stay away.
2: Move on. Do your best to move on. Well, hey, your favorite coffee order, Nina, has now become your favorite ice cream order. All thanks to Bluebell Ice Cream. Bluebell is now launching the new flavor this week. It's described as coffee flavored ice cream with white chocolate flavored flakes and a vanilla flavored whipped cream swirl. You know what it is? The white chocolate mocha. Are you, would you order that? Like, is that your go-to order or?
1: I wouldn't say that's my go-to coffee order, but okay, that sounds great as an ice cream.
2: I would absolutely love it. I'm not even a coffee drinker. Like, you know this.
1: Yeah,
2: I don't drink coffee. It's psychotic.
1: It's,
2: I understand.
1: It's so weird to me. It's crazy.
2: I know. And I'm weird. It is what it is. But this is a coffee flavored ice cream that I think I would really like, especially because I love that like soft whipped cream swirl. You know what I'm talking about?
1: Exactly. And it's kind of mixed in between. So my coffee order, I don't like to get anything too sweet.
2: Yeah.
1: But again, if I'm eating ice cream, you want your ice cream to be sweet. And
2: why not?
1: This sounds great.
2: Count me in. I'm going to try it. I'll go get it this weekend. Okay.
1: Absolutely. Let me know how it is. And United Airlines, they made national news today and they brought Denver into the loop because they do have their big training center here and they planned and canceled a memorial flyover in remembrance for the 25th anniversary today of 9/11. This flyover was supposed to be for the employees. It was supposed to go from DIA to the training center, but obviously it's going to be driving over a lot of public roads.
2: Yeah.
1: There's whole neighborhoods it's going to be going over. So when they let city officials know about it, that's when safety concerns started to come up because it was going to be a 777 plane escorted by a couple of fighter jets. And while, yes, that is cool and it could have been a very cool memorial to see, it also could start public panic. And that is why it was primarily canceled.
2: Yeah, it's like you can see why they wanted to do it, but at the same time, you gotta give the general public more heads up. If you're flying a plane that low being escorted by jets, that's gonna raise some,
1: concerns.
2: Yeah.
1: Especially on the anniversary today, and they only let public officials know about this, I think it was 2 days ago.
2: Yeah, I don't love that.
1: That's,
2: I love
1: not
2: the idea.
1: Enough time.
2: Honestly, I really do like the idea. I think
1: it's
2: cool. A lot of people love these jets, and especially the fighter jets.
1: Yeah.
2: I like it. I understand 100% why this was canceled though.
1: Yeah, so, I mean, I get it.
2: Quite
1: the
2: bummer.
1: I will say though, at the training center, they are going to reveal a new statue on campus. It's made out of steel that was gathered from the site of Ground Zero.
2: Okay,
1: from
2: that's
1: 9/11.
2: Neat. I like that a lot.
1: And it's going to, obviously that's a permanent installation.
2: Yep.
1: Mm-hmm. So it's very cool that that is going to be there.
2: That's neat. That's what they should do, especially coming from the Ground Zero site.
1: Mm-hmm.
2: Just give some more heads up on the planes.
1: Yeah, I think so. And if you haven't seen the other memorial on Facebook, it was in New York with all these drones. Very, very cool. Go check that out. It is up on our Facebook page at Mix 100 Denver. Of course, we honor and remember every life that was lost at 9/11 25 years ago, including firefighters and first responders who had to deal with the exposure afterwards.

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21: 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The problem blocking all lanes, westbound 76 at Highway 2 Sable. Now, traffic getting around it using the off and on ramps, but that's a very slow drive. Try to avoid the area. Traffic just crawling through there. Getting into the tech center, still working the scratch on southbound I-25 at 225 in the left lane, just under 20 minutes from the Downing Bridge, and a crash on eastbound 70 at Quebec. 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
3: He is.
4: So dang hot.
3: Oh, gosh. I love me some Harry Styles. Anyways, go ahead. Send this hour's keyword hot. H-O-T to 303-691-1MIX. You could be like Christy from Fort Collins, who we called earlier today to let her know that she won that Harry Styles vinyl from Mix 100 and officially qualified for this trip. Yeah. We want you to be next. We could be calling you on Monday. So.
4: Yeah, Nina, why are you blushing?
3: I'm not. I'm not blushing. I'm just thinking about Harry.
4: That's yeah, yeah, yeah. Okay, okay. For sure.
3: Thanks for listening to Mix 100. We're Nina and Josh on Denver's Morning

0: Denver's morning show on Mix 100 with Nina and Josh, and it is time for the game of the day. So we have this dice that has six different games on it to find out which game we're going to play. And today's game is called What's in the Bin?
1: I've been waiting for this one. I'm excited.
0: Yeah, so we have a metal bin in the studio. I'm going to put an object in it, and you have to listen and call and tell us what is in the bin. But before I let you listen to it, let's tell you what you're winning today.
1: Oh, yeah. We're going to be talking about, I know how to read. Here we go. When you win, let me tell you, when you win, you're going to be getting a pair of tickets and a $20 snack pass to the Alamo Draft House to use at any of their locations. Best film, food, fun. 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How'd I do there?
0: There you go. You got it. You got to it. A little bit of a kind of dinner and a movie at Alamo. It's one of my favorite places to go on a weekend, weeknight, even date night, fun with the girls. So if you want to win, you have to call and tell me what is in the bin. Ready? Take a listen.
1: Ooh.
0: Okay.
1: What could that be?
0: I don't know. I'm going to give you one clue as to what it is right now. Ladies, you keep this in your purse and guys in your pocket.
1: Now that narrows it down. I like it. Okay.
0: Okay. So if you think you know what is in the bin, call us 303-691-1649. Tell us what is in the bin. Get it correctly and you will win that Alamo Draft House snack pass and tickets. And Tame Impala is taking over Denver tonight at Ball Arena. So excited to go and see him. It's Dracula on Mix 100.

0: Ramon in Denver. We're playing today's game of the day on Denver's morning show on Mix 100. You want to hear the sound one more time?
1: Sure.
0: What is in the bin?
1: Keys.
0: Not keys. Not quite. I feel like there would be more of a jingle to it. So thank you so much for calling in.
1: All right.
0: Thank you. Goodbye. Mix 100, is this Felipe?
2: Yeah, it's me.
0: Felipe, okay, you heard the noise. What is in the bin?
2: I think some sort of can.
0: Not a can. It's, I feel like a can, like a Coca-Cola can or something. It might be sound a little bit bigger. This is a smaller item, so there's another hint for you right there. But it's not a can. Thank you.
2: Oh, bummer. Okay, bye.
0: Bye. Jessica, good morning. How are you?
3: Good. How are you?
0: We're really good. We're playing What is in the Bin. I'm going to let you listen one more time. What's in the bin?
3: I say coins.
0: Coins, not quite. I feel there would be more of a jingle for some change in there, but that's not it. But thank you so much for guessing today.
3: Thank you. Bye.
0: Goodbye. Had a couple guesses. Can't quite figure out what is in the bin, so I'm going to give you another clue. You don't want to keep this in your car because it'll melt. If you think you know what it is, call me 303-691-1MIX. What's in the bin? It's Denver's Morning Show with Nina and Josh on Mix 100.
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27: Good morning, Colorado. It's going to be a toasty end to the week. Temperatures in the low 90s this afternoon. We're starting off with some sunshine, but we'll see a little increase in cloud cover here this afternoon. Now, we're tracking a cold front tonight. That's going to bring our temperatures down into the 80s under a partly cloudy sky on Saturday. 90s Sunday, but next week, very fall-like conditions. In fact, we're expecting 70s on Tuesday. Have a great day and a great weekend. I'm Denver 7 Chief Meteorologist Lisa Hidalgo.
28: Well, they got westbound I-76 reopened at Sable Boulevard. 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They had the highway closed for a crash. They're still working in the right lane, but the left lane now getting through, and we're still seeing backups coming down from E-470. Just cleared a wreck. We had southbound I-25 at 225. We are back open across all lanes. About a 15-minute delay yet coming in from University. In a wreck, eastbound I-70 Quebec. Everything's in the left lane, but stop-and-go speeds across from Vasquez. Back to school today. 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

0: Morning Show on Mix 100. We're playing What's in the Bin? I've given you a few clues already. We're going to move on to Haley in Denver. What do you think is in the bin?
1: A lighter.
0: Not a lighter. Not quite. But thank you so much for trying today.
1: Thank you.
0: Thank you. Goodbye. Sam in Aurora, we have had so many guesses as to what is in the bin. What do you say it is?
1: I think it's chapstick.
0: It is chapstick! Yes!
1: I know the sound of chapstick.
0: Yeah, she knows. You're my kind of girl. You have to always apply it, right? It's like every 15 minutes.
1: Listen, in this freaking Colorado dry weather, you have to.
0: Exactly. Exactly. Well, we are going to hook you up with that $20 snack pass to Alamo Draft House, as well as a pair of tickets to go see a movie.
1: Yeah.
0: And tell me what station made it all happen.
1: Mix 100.

0: It's Denver's Morning Show with Nina and Josh on Mix 100. Kelsey, I'm wondering, what are your plans for this weekend? It's going to be beautiful outside. It's Friday. We're headed into the weekend. What are you up to?
1: I think we're just going to clean out the garage.
2: Hey, you know what? That's one of those things you got to do.
0: Riveting.
1: It is.
0: And that's okay. And hey, if you find any extra time where you're like, I'm kind of bored, I want to get out of the house, Josh and I are going to introduce something new at Mix 100. 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So if you got time outside of the garage, you got to check it out.
1: Oh, I might have to. I'm sure the kids won't want to be in there all day cleaning. So.
2: Exactly. And a lot of the fun things that we do post are free and family friendly, which is a really cool thing to do. You can bring the kids out and not just keep them stuffed up inside, you know?
0: Yeah.
1: Yes.
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2: Yeah, and again, it's at Colorado Tap House in Arvada. 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
0: 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Now, Josh, something crazy happened in Michigan that I wanted to tell you about. And it has to do with people's driver's license and IDs. Now, going to the DMV, it's never the most fun.
2: But
0: yeah, a lot of people just don't enjoy it. Sorry to all of our DMV workers out there. It's not you.
2: No, it's not you. It's us. It's not you. It's us. And it's because we always forget things. Think about this. Like for me, it has never been a one trip, one and done. It's always like, oh, hey, we also needed your passport. So then I got to go all the way back home and then make another appointment. So it's not you, the workers. We promise.
0: But you know,
2: it's a pain. It's a pain to go there and get handled with whatever you have to. And we all know, Nina, once we get our license picture back, we hate it.
0: It's the worst picture ever. And in Michigan, it was not quite people's picture that they even were expecting, because a lot of people got their driver's license, their IDs back to them, and all of a sudden they're looking at it to check out that photo and see how bad it is. But it was not them at all. It was another person. And this actually happened to over 8,000 misprinted IDs and driver's license in Michigan. It was some random man on everyone's IDs. That was the weirdest thing.
2: That's kind of hilarious. Like, I hate to make light of that, because I'm sure after that, everybody has to wait another, you know, week or so or whatever to get their license again.
0: Exactly.
2: So it's not funny, but it's one of those things that you can kind of look back on and laugh about, that a random man just came in the mail and showed up on your license.
0: Yeah. And the fact that it happened, though, to over 8,000 different people is weird.
2: One man went on all of them?
0: Yes, it was the same man on all these different IDs and driver's license, as well as his birthday. So it didn't even match all the other information. It was really, really weird and bizarre. Don't even know how this happened, but
2: you
0: it happened.
2: You know what's funny is I'm now looking at one of these stories. I just Googled this, and it says people were saying, I kept looking and I was like, who is that man in the bottom corner of my license? He's smiling. Honestly, I see the picture now. It's not a bad picture of him.
0: No, it's
2: I'm not
0: a
2: gonna
0: good
2: lie.
0: Picture of him,
2: but
0: actually,
2: the person looking at this license going, what is going on? That is not me. And also, the birth date apparently is wrong. Coming from the year 1967, and some guy named Nelson is saying, I'm not born in 1967.
0: Right. And I don't even know if this man was born in 1967, because he's looking pretty good.
2: No, he looks much younger.
0: Absolutely.
2: But what are the odds of that?
0: It's just so bizarre that this happened to over 8,000 people in Michigan. So at least, at the very least, Colorado DMV, we're not doing this.
2: Thank God. We're okay here. It's all good. We may have to take three trips, but at least it's our picture, right?
0: Yeah, exactly.
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25: Well, the crash we had westbound I-76 is Sable is just cleared. All lanes open and the backups are gone too. This report sponsored by Colorado Community College System. I-76 looks good from E-470 all the way down to I-25 for you this morning. They're still cleaning up the accident eastbound I-70 at Quebec. Everything's in the express lane. Backups not bad. A little slow in there coming in from Dahlia. Still seeing some slowing both sides of 270 across Commerce City, but all the rest of our highways have pretty much cleared out. 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

0: 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We're about to wrap up the first week of the show, Josh.
1: Feeling good. I'm loving it. I'm having such a blast. I hope you are as well, Nina.
0: Yeah, most definitely. This is week one, okay? And it's going to get better and better, but I am so happy with everything this week.
1: It's been so much fun. The games that we've been able to play. I love that we're choosing different games for our 9 o'clock hour and just having a blast with those. And
0: those are fun.
1: Gives people kind of a round robin, if you will, of something new every day.
0: Yeah.
1: Love that. I love the interaction we've had. Thank you so much for the kind, positive notes you have given both of us. Again, we're new at this.
0: Yeah.
1: It's new for between both of us. Same great morning show that we want to give you guys every single day. We're trying so hard. So thank you so much for the positivity.
0: Yes, absolutely. And while we love to keep things as positive as we can, we
1: I know, right? Crazy segue.
0: Right. We like to end the show with a couple of things that we got wrong because it happens, right, Josh?
1: It does. And it happens a lot, unfortunately, with me. Today I learned something new, Nina. I learned how to read correctly and also listen to cues better. Earlier today we were something coming up, and you basically threw it to me, and I was over in La La Land.
0: You were
1: thinking about what to say, and when that happens, sometimes what you say to me in one ear, out the other, and then I heard silence, and I was like, now why is there silence? And then I was like, oh, it's my turn to talk.
0: Yeah, so, you're supposed to talk. We're on the radio, Josh.
1: Look,
0: come on.
1: We're learning every day, Nina. I'm trying my best.
0: All right, okay. We'll get better next week, I promise. And what I got wrong today, I really did think the Spice Girls were going to go on tour. They said they had a big announcement.
1: I know.
0: But we found out today on the Celebrity Quickie that was wrong. It was just an announcement for a box set for, you know, all their best singles that they're going to be coming out with. So,
1: which is fine, but that's a letdown.
0: Such a letdown.
1: Like, you really made it seem like y'all were getting back together.
0: The audience has been just waiting for this, begging for this.
1: For
0: please.
1: Forever.
0: Yeah. So we'll see if that ever happens with the Spice Girls. At this point, I just have gotten my hopes up so much that it will happen. I just don't think it is. I don't want to give up on that dream, but we might have to.
1: Yeah, it's a bummer.
0: Yeah.
1: I don't like it. I don't like it. Come on, girls. Give us what we want.
0: I know. Go and follow our socials at Mix 100 Denver. Later today, we are going to post the Den 10, 10 things to do in Denver this weekend. So
1: it's going to be a blast.
0: Give you a little bit of a weekend guide. I'm Nina Blanco. You can follow me on Instagram at the Nina Blanco. And Josh made up a new Insta as well that you can follow.
1: Yeah, give me a follow. Josh_on_air, at Josh_on_air. And I will be keeping you as well up to date on everything going on at Mix 100.
0: Mm-hmm. And Angela Cortez is in next, and she has your next keyword to text in for that trip from the 303 to NYC to see Harry Styles. That's going to be coming up in less than 10 minutes already on Mix 100. Thank you so much for joining us this week. We had fun.
1: We did.
0: And we'll talk to you Monday. Bye.

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2: 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That's Coney, C-O-N-E-Y, to 303-691-1649 for your shot to win this trip. Josh and Nina will be calling a qualifier on Monday morning, so just make sure you're listening for that. 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

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It's Mix 100. I'm Angela Cortez. Truly hope you're having a fantastic Friday, and thank you so much for making us a part of it. More music coming your way. We're going to do some David Guetta for you coming up right after One Republic. If you want to hear something for your Friday, feel free to text us 303-691-1MIX.

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2: 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Nina and Josh will be calling another qualifier on Monday morning, so make sure it's you. 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

0: 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Ashley A, Ashley D, Ashley P, is this for a group project again? 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Hey, Kristen! 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Honey, it's going to be another late one. 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
2: 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Again, that's Liberty, L-I-B-E-R-T-Y, to 303-691-1649 for your shot to win this trip. Ina and Josh will call another qualifier on Monday, so let's make sure that you text the keyword Liberty to 303-691-1MIX for your shot to qualify, all right? 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

So if you're a bookworm, especially if you're a fan of Rebecca Yarros, you'll definitely want to check this one out. She is going to be going on a book tour starting here in Denver at the end of the month. She is the author behind some really awesome books like The Fourth Wing, The Onyx Storm, and more. Definitely want to check her out again. That book

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4: 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Hey, Jaden, Braden, Zayden, come on in, you guys. Luke, what's up, buddy? How's baseball going? I've got the game streaming in the den. Maybe you can pick up some pointers before we take on Kennedy next week. Ashley A, Ashley D, Ashley P, is this for a group project again? 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Hey, Kristen! 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Honey, it's going to be another late one. We're going to need more snacks.
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1: So after 33 years of friendship, the fellas from the Backstreet Boys are sharing their secret on how they lasted so long in their friendships. 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I like that. 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

So season 30 of The Voice will premiere on September 21st. They have Adam Levine back coaching, Kelly Clarkson, of course. They're adding Queen Latifah and Riley Green. So make sure you watch out for that. It's Mix 100.

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1: 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There's been a huge update in the Hayden Panettiere case. The DEA has been involved, and her boyfriend, Brian Hickerson, has been cooperating with them. He was home when the 36-year-old actress passed away, and local and federal investigators are looking for someone who sold Hayden these substances that may have caused her death. That is the main focus right now of this investigation, is finding out who. And we know that her family was not fond of her boyfriend, but he is helping investigators, and it does not look like he is a primary suspect to be in trouble for anything.
2: Yeah, and Jennifer Lawrence is in on the Instagrams now, and she has made a hilarious first post. If anyone, and I mean anyone, is mean to her, she said she will immediately delete her account and disappear again off all social media. So be nice to her. And Nina, I remember an interview that she did with Robert Pattinson a while ago that she revealed that she has a secret TikTok account just to get in fights with comment sections on there, which is oxymoronic because she wants people to be nice to her now.
1: Exactly.
2: So maybe she'll have to go and do the same approach on Instagram as well.
1: Maybe. And America's Next Top Model was not the perfect show behind the scenes. The Netflix documentary earlier this year revealed how bad it was. And news is now breaking that Tyra Banks wants to get her hands on the unedited interviews they did with her co-stars J. Manuel and Miss J. They had a huge falling out, and I think Tyra wants to see how badly they were talking about her. And so this is going to cause a lot of drama. I'm Nina Blanco.
2: And I'm Josh.
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3: Good Friday afternoon. Couple of problems thrown up I-25. This sports sponsored by Aleve. There's a crash on northbound I-25 up at Colorado Boulevard that is blocking the right lane, adding a few minutes to the drive. Another problem up in the Broomfield area, northbound I-25 between E-470 and Highway 7. That crash blocking up the right lane, about a 5-minute delay there. The rest of the metro highways are good, getting busier. Heading into the high country, we're slow westbound 70 over Ford Hill. When traffic slows you down, pain can make the ride feel even longer. With just one pill, Aleve provides up to 12 hours of pain relief, so you can put pain in the review. Use as directed. I'm sitting feeling with traffic on Mix 100.
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3: Denver weather. Good afternoon, Colorado. Well, increasing clouds here this afternoon with our highs in the low 90s. It's a pretty warm one. Now, a little more seasonal tomorrow. We have a cold front that's going to roll through tonight. That'll bring us down into the 80s on Saturday under a partly cloudy sky with a slight chance for a stray shower in the mountains. Have a great day. I'm Denver 7 Chief Meteorologist Lisa Hidalgo.
4: 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Woo! 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
3: 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That one's easy, right? Text Harry right now to 303-691-1MIX. That is Harry, H-A-R-R-Y, to 303-691-1649 for a chance to win the trip. Nina and Josh going to be calling another qualifier on Monday morning. Let's make sure it's you by texting Harry now to 303-691-1MIX. Next shot to win coming up Monday morning, 7 a.m. at Mix 100. For just

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0: Glizzy Gardens happening in Elitch Gardens tomorrow and Sunday. I got my last family four-pack of tickets right now for you. What's your name?
1: Hi, this is Stephanie.
0: Stephanie, where are you calling from?
1: Castle Rock.
0: We love Castle Rock. Do you have plans this weekend?
1: Not yet.
0: You do now. You're going to Glizzy Gardens in Elitch's. Woo, woo.
1: That's amazing.
0: Who doesn't love an event that is about hot dogs and you get to walk around and call them glizzies all day, right?
1: My husband will love it, for sure.
0: There's going to be a lot of hot dog jokes from him. I got a feeling.
1: Oh, I can feel it coming.
0: It's happening this weekend at Elitch Gardens. Tons of hot dog references, live DJs, family entertainment, and of course all the rides. 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
2: Trouble in the tech center, new crash on northbound 25. 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Northbound 25 between Arapaho Road and Orchard, crash there, blocking up the right lane. From C470 into downtown, just under 35 minutes. There's a crash up in Broomfield, northbound 25 at E470 Northwest Parkway, right lane block there. That's about a 7-8 minute delay. 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
14: Denver weather.
15: Good afternoon, Colorado. Well, increasing clouds here this afternoon with our highs in the low 90s. It's a pretty warm one. Now, a little more seasonal tomorrow. We have a cold front that's going to roll through tonight. That'll bring us down into the 80s on Saturday under a partly cloudy sky with a slight chance for a stray shower in the mountains. Have a great day. I'm Denver 7 Chief Meteorologist Lisa Hidalgo.

0: Rob on the radio. Avery, getting your weekend started. What are you doing?
1: Driving to Johnstown to take my son to karate.
0: Karate! Is he pretty good?
1: Karate. Yes, he's a gold belt. Or no, he's not. He's an orange belt.
0: What is it? So give me the levels of belts. I don't really know.
1: So it starts at white, and then it goes gold, and then high gold, and then orange. So he's working his way up.
0: I like it. How many tell black belt?
1: There's probably about 10 more.
0: So that's when he stops taking out the trash, because he's going to just tell you no.
2: Trouble in the tech center, new crash on northbound 25. 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Northbound 25 between Arapahoe Road and Orchard, crash there, blocking up the right lane. From C470 into downtown, just under 35 minutes. There's a crash up in Broomfield, northbound 25 at E470 Northwest Parkway, right lane block there. That's about a 7-8 minute delay. 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I'm Sid and Thielen with traffic on Mix 100.
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4: 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East side of Boulder, the wreck is on Arapahoe Road. A boat traction shut down between North 75th and North 95th Streets. Detour set up around this. And the metro highways are busy. There was a crash on eastbound 76 after Sheridan. That's just been cleared off the highway. In the tech center, northbound I-25 near Arapahoe. Minor wreck in the right lane. Through the tech center and head downtown, just under 35 minutes. 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
1: Denver weather. Good afternoon, Colorado. Well, increasing clouds here this afternoon with our highs in the low 90s. It's a pretty warm one. Now, a little more seasonal tomorrow. We have a cold front that's going to roll through tonight. That'll bring us down into the 80s on Saturday under a partly cloudy sky with a slight chance for a stray shower in the mountains. Have a great day. I'm Denver 7 Chief Meteorologist Lisa Hidalgo.